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1: I remember my teacher asked me, Brian, what's the I before E rule? I before E, always. So she explains it. No, Brian, it's I before E, except after C. And when sounding like A is a neighbor in way. And on weekends and holidays and all throughout May, and you'll always be wrong no matter what you say. Brian, how do you make a word a plural? You put an S at the end of it. When? On weekends and holidays. So she asked this kid who knew everything, Irwin, what is he plural for ox? Oxen. The farmer used his oxen. Brian, what? Brian, what's the plural for box? Boxing. I bought 2 boxing of donuts.
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That's this weekend, Expo New Mexico. Chaz will be out there Sunday from noon to 2. More details about what's happening here.

0: Bobby Jones Knows wants you to know what he knows. Did you know? What is with all these no's? Anyway, here's Did You Know?
1: You look smart. I mean, you seem smart. Are you a smarty pants? Whoa, we're going to find out. I bet you didn't know these facts about the least interesting man in the world.
2: 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He'd like to let loose sometime at his dream concert. Norah Jones. 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He is the least interesting man in the world.
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1: Yeah, you didn't know any of that stuff, huh? That was Did You Know, or I like to call it Did You Care, here on Big 98.5. 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Have yourself a great evening. Good night. God bless. 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

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Today's hits, yesterday's favorites. And this was the debut single release by the Eagles. And I know you know all the words. 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

0: 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I'm Barry McKay. 12% of people said that starting a new job was the best thing to happen to them last year. 12% of us. 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

0: 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That's a little abracadabra. Barry McKay here. 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
5: This is the Red Shovel Report with breaking news as several Albuquerque residents report sightings of, quote, small bearded creatures hiding behind trees or ducking under bushes in their yard. Let's go to Dan out in the field for more. 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

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I'm Barry McKay. 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It's a wonderland of boogie, or a boogie wonderland. Either way, earth, wind, and fire.

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0: 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You've dialed up Albuquerque's greatest hits tonight. Barry McKay with you, George Michael and Father Figure. 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
2: The second week in August recognizes National Kool-Aid Days, our childhood drink that has been around since 1927. I'm looking for somebody to give me the Kool-Aid Man response to when the kid screamed, "Hey, Kool-Aid!"
3: Hello.
2: Hey, who is this?
3: This is Jason. Remember the commercial? 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
2: What's funny about Kool-Aid is you didn't even need a flavor. 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
2: And you know what? 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
3: Yep, the Kool-Aid face on the side. 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
1: 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We are
0: the champions. Albuquerque's greatest hits. All right here on Big 98.5.

That's what I'm talking about. Big 98.5. Albuquerque's greatest hits. I'm Barry McKay. And Rod Stewart had to cancel some American tour dates due to a heart issue. We wish him well and a speedy recovery and hope he starts to feel better. Rod Stewart on Big 98.5.

0: 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Matthew Wilder, that's Break My Stride. Can you believe the end of summer's coming? Back to school time. I can't believe it. Summer just seems to go by faster and faster, doesn't it? Hey, coming up next, Bon Jovi, the OJs, and The Clash with Should I Stay or Should I Go. 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

0: 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After the fire, the commissar. Hey, it's Barry McKay with you. More hits? We got them. 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
1: 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Now. It's time to stand up and say enough is enough. Let's get back to it. More big music starts now. Big

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Green chili, we think. The Atomic Age, the first human footprint in North America. And most importantly, Chaz

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Barry McKay, what's the number one car color in the United States? What's the number one car color in America? I'll tell you what it is coming up. First, Doobies. 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

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He never asks what he can bring. It's always the music. 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

0: Big 98.5, Albuquerque's greatest hits. John Cougar with a C, Mellencamp, and Hurts So Good. I'm Barry McKay. So what is the most popular car color in America? The most popular car color. No, it's not bright orange. It happens to be white. Yep, the number one car color of choice is white here in America. This message brought to you by the American Car Wash Association.
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1: This is the Red Shovel Report with breaking news as several Albuquerque residents report sightings of, quote, small bearded creatures hiding behind trees or ducking under bushes in their yard. Let's go to Dan out in the field for more. Dan?
2: Kenny, I'm here with homeowner Dwayne, who has an incredible tale to tell.
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It's Big 98.5. Welcome to the party. Hey, it's Barry McKay here. Tomorrow morning, tune us in at work. Misty Miles is your best friend during the workday. 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

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I'm sure I can dance, I'm sure I can dance, I can dance.

0: 8th with Big 98.5 on Albuquerque's Greatest Hits. I'm Barry McKay. So glad you're hanging out with us tonight. Thank you so much. On the way next, going to play The Police, got the B-52s, and we will get soulful with Mr. Al Green coming up.
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Elton John, Tiny Dancer, on Big 98.5.

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0: Major Tom, Coming Home from Peter Schilling on Big 98.5. What a great song that is. Albuquerque's greatest hits. I'm Barry McKay hanging out with you tonight. Maybe you're having a hard time falling asleep. Monday work day was just too much. Hey, we'll keep you company tonight. No doubt about it. And you know, summer may be winding down a bit, but there's still time for one more unforgettable splash. 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
3: This is the Red Shovel Report with breaking news as several Albuquerque residents report sightings of, quote, small bearded creatures hiding behind trees or ducking under bushes in their yard. 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

0: Cure on Big 98.5, Albuquerque's greatest hits. That's Love Song. I'm Barry McKay. Tomorrow morning, it's Mr. 505, Chaz Malibu, getting you up and out the door on time. So many awards, the Lifetime Achievement Honor for the New Mexico M Music Awards. 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
2: The second week in August recognizes National Kool-Aid Days, our childhood drink that has been around since 1927. I'm looking for somebody to give me the Kool-Aid Man response to when the kid screamed, "Hey, Kool-Aid!"
3: Hello.
2: Hey, who is this?
3: This is Jason. Remember the commercial? Yeah, this is a job for Kool-Aid.
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3: Yep, the Kool-Aid face on the side. 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

0: It's KWS on Big, and I've got music on the way from the Knack. Also, Madonna, New Edition, and the Information Society. Hopefully, you're having yourselves a wonderful Tuesday morning, early Tuesday morning, hanging out with me right here on Big 98.5.
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0: 98.5. And if you remember back in the day, the movie called Arachnophobia, never saw that movie because it's about spiders and I'm just not dealing with spiders. What is a new movie coming out? It's called Crawlers. And this one is about spiders as well. It stars Matilda Lutz as Serena. She's the manager of an apartment complex that is being plagued by venomous spiders. And she has to help navigate a police-mandated quarantine. Residents are trapped inside the apartment complex. Spiders are multiplying by the second. And she has to figure out to get rid of the spiders. Just burn the entire building down. That's all I would say. Burn it down. Tell people, y'all got to go. Because I'm getting ready to burn this place down right now.
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That's John Sakata on Big, and Saturday is not going to be just another day, because Saturday, Boston Bobby Jones is going to be out in Edgewood at Rich Ford for the 27th anniversary sale. 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Stop by and hang out with Boston Bobby Jones. Here's the police on Big 98.5.

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1: This has got to be the saddest day of my life. I called you here today for a bit of bad news. 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

0: Billy Joel on Big, and Barry McKay is back. He is hanging out with you Monday through Friday from 7 till midnight. 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

0: It's your birthday today. It would be kind of a holiday. And you're sharing your birthday with Adam Sandberg. He's 48. Caitlin Olson from It's Always Sunny in Philadelphia is 51. Edward Norton is 57. Christian Slater is 57. Everlast from House of Pain, he is 57. And Dennis Leary is 69. So if it's your birthday today, happy birthday to you.
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Cyndi Lauper on Big, and this morning, Chaz Malibu is the way to get the morning started. He is Mr. 505. He's also the top radio personality for the New Mexico Entertainment Awards. He's also won Albuquerque Journal's Reader's Choice Award for Best Local Radio Personality and or Show. 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

0: Maddox here on Big, and they were just here recently along with Toto and Christopher Cross. We still got Billy Idol. He is coming to town. It's a nice day to tour again. 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

on Big. And this Sunday, Chaz Malibu, he is going to be at the New Mexico Home Improvement and Design Show. It's at Expo New Mexico. 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

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I mean, you still have to go to the gym and do the walking thing. Let's get physical, physical. 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

0: little bit of freestyle there from Exposé, Point of No Return. And I got Blondie coming up, as well as the Brothers Johnson and Big Country on your station for big winning fun and the best music flavor from New Mexico in 2026. 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

It's all about love. Madonna, Open Your Heart, and John Travolta, Olivia Newton-John, You're the One That I Want. It's all about the love. 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

0: That's Rod Stewart on Big, and Kelly Clarkson, even though she has said good things about the first film she ever did, the musical comedy From Justin to Kelly, she has banned her kids from watching it. She says the film being crap, that's what she says. Well, that's not what she said, but that's what I'm going to say. And explained that she is contractually obligated to participate in the film, okay? So she's not really, I mean, she, I guess she had somewhat of a good time, but not enough to where the kids can watch her and make fun of her in that bad movie.
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That's REO Speedwagon on Big Soft Sale coming up in a few. Right now, if you're just now waking up, here's a good song to wake up to. It's Wild Cherry on Big 98.5.

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0: That's Jade on Big, and it's Rob Riles. Time for me to step on out of here. Chaz Malibu coming in next to get your morning started. But before I leave, I'm going to leave you with Elton John, also Janet Jackson, the Pet Shop Boys, and Marvin Gaye all lined up and coming up here in a few on your station for big winning fun and the best music flavor from New Mexico in 2026. 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

0: 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It's Chaz. My grandfather loved watching Anacani sing that during the Lawrence Welk show on Sunday nights. Hey, it's Chaz. Thank you for spending some time with me. Going to try to take you through the rest of your morning, give you a chance to win some prizes, give you the latest information. And, of course, I'm here for you. So give me a call, 232-0985. 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

Chaz. Boston Bobby Jones is going to be out at the 27th anniversary sale, Rich Ford in Edgewood. Hope you go out there and join him this Saturday from 11 to 1. You can get dressed up too if you like. Madonna's going to do it for you first here on Big 98.5.

Getting you back to the future there with Huey Lewis of the News and the Power of Love. Big 98.5 Albuquerque's radio station. I was just going to say the power of radio right now is you can win prizes just for calling in. 232-0985. You're my first caller this morning. I'm going to get you a 4-pack of tickets to New Mexico United taking on Lexington coming up next Wednesday, August 26th. 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

Seal did a pretty good job on the remake. Big 98.5 Albuquerque's greatest hits. Good morning, it's Chaz. It's 6:23. I just want to remind you, if you're out in the South Valley, Barcelona Road is closed for about 2 weeks. This started yesterday. The reason why is the Water Authority is installing a new manhole and connecting some new stuff for an upcoming storm drain project right there at Yuma. Okay, it's all part of a big project trying to reduce flooding risks in that area. And if you live there, you know how the flooding can just be so crazy during those storms. So during the closure, traffic's going to be detoured onto Coors all the way down to Rio Bravo. So as you're driving the South Valley, be aware of it. Billy Idol giving you that rebel yell and doing my lip curling up right in the left. Big 98.5.

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0: Yes, Chaz.
1: So we're watching a movie last night. We happened just to watch, you know, some great movies and things like that. All of a sudden, we ran across. We were watching the end of one of the Karate Kid movies, and I thought, you know what, we should check. I didn't get a chance to see the crossover movie where, so they were showing the, you know, with Jaden Smith, they were showing that version, the newest version of the Karate Kid. And I thought, you know what, I'm going to check on Netflix and see if they have that Karate Kid Legends. This is where they bring Mr. Han and Danny LaRusso together to train this young boy who basically is the opposite of the original Karate Kid movie. They're moving from someplace, I forget, is it Beijing? They move from Beijing to America, and he doesn't quite getting along with the kids there. He finds a bully who knows karate. And anyway, it was very good. I'm going to just say, if you get a chance, watch Karate Kid Legends. There was lots of humor. There was a nice little flash.

0: flashbacks and good moments, just lots of good moments in there. You need to watch it. So if you haven't seen it yet, get on over to Netflix and try, just type in Karate Kid Legends. It was just so neat to see Jackie Chan teaming up with Ralph Macchio for this. I'm not going to give you and spoil too much about it, but it's pretty dang cool. So if you had a chance to watch it, give me a call. Let me know what you thought. Or if you haven't, check it out on Netflix. It was a big surprise last night.
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Would you dance if I asked you to dance? 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Would you cry if you saw me crying? Would you save my soul tonight?

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1: Hey, Chess, how you doing today?
0: I'm good. How are you, Sarah?
1: I'm good. How was your weekend?
0: Things are great.
1: What'd you do? Anything fun? Anything cool?
0: Well, I just relaxed more than anything, and I needed it.
1: I bet you did. How's your health doing? You taking care of yourself?
0: I'm doing good so far.
1: I don't want you to go back to the hospital.
0: I don't either.
1: It's not a fun place. They don't call it happy fun time over there, you know?
0: Not at all, no.
1: So I'm wondering if you could play a song for me this morning, please.
0: Okay, I'll see what I can do.
1: I would like to hear Sarah Smile from Hall & Oates, please.
0: All right, sweetheart.
1: All right, you have a good day, brother. Love you. You take it easy.
0: Thank you.
1: Bye-bye.

0: Eric calls this morning, okay?
1: Okay.
0: So I just wanted to tell you something really cool that just happened, okay?
1: All right.
0: So there's a place called the Market Street, which is right when you drive into Santa Fe when you're coming from up north, right?
1: Uh-huh.
0: So there was about, I don't know, maybe 20 firefighters in there, and they were buying, like, Gatorade and, like, you know, all their snacks. It was their first day going up there, and I just got to the front of the line, and I told the guy who was checking out their groceries, just run a tab, I'm going to buy all their stuff. And they all turned around and looked at me like, what? What are you going to do? You're going to do what? I said, yeah, I'm going to buy all your stuff today. I said, you know, you get what you want, you know, and some girl was like, oh, can I get another couple more candy bars? I said, you get what you want, as long as it's not a Mercedes, you know, just run me a tab, just keep it going. And they, you know, they're all like, you know, 20, maybe, you know, 25 max age, and just the

0: look on their face, you know, when I said that I was going to buy all their groceries.
1: Well, I know you, Sarah, and I know how what a heart you have, especially when it comes to our firefighters and those that protect us. And I think that's a pretty cool thing that you did this morning for them.
0: I would like to think so. You know, it was kind of like, okay, I'm going to do this. You know, I got the money. I mean, you can't take it with you, right?
1: That's true.
0: That's right. And they were like, why are you doing this? And I said, because you're working on a fire that's 10 miles from my house, and it's the least I could do. Please be careful. God bless you.
1: Thank you, Sarah, for all the love and showing him what it's like to be a total classy person this morning.
0: Oh, thank you, Chaz. I appreciate that so much. You have a blessed day.
1: Thank you for what you do.
0: We'll talk to you soon.
1: Love you. Love you. Bye-bye.
0: Bye-bye.

0: How about some laughs before you get to work? Here's this morning's Stand Up Live at 7:05. Keeping it funny with Chaz Malibu on Big 98.5.
1: It's a couple of things I could have chosen today to talk about with the comedy. Today's National Fajita Day. Love me some fajitas. Of course, the Rose Tavern fajitas, that used to be on Central. Those were the best ones ever. National Ice Cream Pie Day. National Mail Order Catalog Day. But I ended up choosing National Pinot Noir Day. So are you a wine drinker? Do you enjoy that? I have some friends of mine who are serious wine drinkers who once a year they go and they tour wine country in California. So they're very much the upper echelon of people who love themselves some good wine. Well, wine has definitely been more socially accepted lately. We don't need to call them drunks or luscious. No, they drink wine. So with that said, how about a little wine humor this morning? And comedian Chip Gentry tells you a little bit about the truth behind wine drinkers.
2: I'm very jealous of wine drinkers. You wine drinkers, very jealous of you. Because something has happened over the last decade or so where apparently you can drink wine as much as you want, as often as you want. And for some reason, it's adorable. Just drink it by the gallon and it's cute. Got all these friends like drinking another Pinot tonight. Just finished the box, yay! You see, wine drinkers—they even have like those like matching T-shirts with like cute little puns about how much wine they drink. Like it'll be a picture of a corkscrew, and it's like it's wine o'clock somewhere. Hit me, baby, one more wine. You're just a drunk. That's all that is. You're just an alcoholic with a T-shirt, but wine gets the pass for some reason. You can't do that with any other drink. I can't do that with my favorite beverage. Walk around the cute T-shirt, little pun on it. Like, walk around and it's just like, I can't drive with my kids in the car. It's too whiskey. Like, you're not gonna do that. Not allowed. It's like a picture of a needle, like, I'm heroin it to win it. Yay! Me and my gal pals are making a big mess. Like, you're not allowed to do it. I can just keep going all night. Champagne, very overrated beverage. Here's the thing. Let me let you know a little secret. Everybody thinks it's fancy. Champagne is just Sprite that gets you drunk. That's all it is. But we all think it's fancy, and I think it's because of the presentation. Comes out on the ice, and you pop it when it opens. That's always the big thing. And people are like, ooh, champagne. We just need to make other things that pop when you open it, and everything would seem fancy. Our lives would be amazing. Can you imagine that? Just getting a bottle out, just being like, mustard. You're like, ooh. He put mustard on his turkey sandwich. He must be rich. I do like to have a couple of cocktails every once in a while. I don't like going out, though. I will say that. I don't like going out. I used to, but I'm just not into it anymore. And I appreciate you guys coming out. Like, they literally had to pay me to come here tonight. Do you know what I mean? Do you know what I'm saying? And I appreciate you guys coming out. I don't like going out. Like, I feel like that's one of the upsides of prison. It's like, you don't have to go anywhere. Like, I understand that the whole concept of prison is you're not allowed to go anywhere. But at the same time, you don't have to go anywhere. Like, there's never a scenario. It's like just a couple of guys out in the yard one day talking to you in your cell. Maybe like, what are you guys up to tonight? I'd be like, oh, we're just going to stay in, I think. Sounds great. Sounds so much fun.
1: 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There you go for National Pinot Noir Day. A little bit of comedy having to do with a little wine this morning. It's 8 minutes after 7 o'clock on Big 98.5. It's Chaz Malibu. Thank you so much for tuning in. I appreciate that. Something I can do for you, all you got to do is give me a call. Okay? Only a phone call away. 232-0985. Can't fight the feeling. REO Speedwagon.

0: That's a Bee Gees of State Alive, a Big 98.5 Albuquerque's greatest hits. Good morning, it's Chaz. You know, we were talking to Sarah a little while ago, and she did something really, really nice. And she was up there in the Santa Fe area, happened to stop in, I guess, to a gas station stuff. She saw a bunch of firefighters who were fighting a fire literally 10 minutes from her house. And out of nowhere, she just said, you know what? Because there was like 20 of them. And she said they were just buying snacks, Gatorade, you know, sodas and things like that. And she says, you know what? Put them all on my tab. And I thought that was a very cool thing that she did. And how many times have you ever done something like that? I would love for you to share. I bet you have. 505-232-0985. Can you think of a time where you actually picked up a tab because you wanted to do something nice for somebody? I've done this a few times myself. I remember being at a restaurant. I can even tell you the restaurant I was at. I was at Black Angus. I think this was the last time I did it. It was a couple of years ago. I was eating at Black Angus, and this was during, I guess, prom or homecoming. And there were two high school kids in the booth, like right across from us. I think they were across from us, and I was just seeing them, and they were dressed up really nice. You could tell that, you know, they were so happy to be out right before their, you know, their big night out at the school. And I walked over to, you know, the waitress, and I said, could you do me a favor? And they said, well, I said, do you have any idea what they should go? So, yeah, they were talking about how they were at prom, and this is their first time and stuff. And I said, you know what, could you please, I'd like to pay for their meal. And I remember paying for it, and I'm trying to sneak out, and I guess they were checking out around the same time. I didn't think they were, but I guess they were. And as I'm walking out to the car, the young man comes running out and says, oh my gosh, sir, thank you so much. You didn't have to do that. And I said, no, you go. You have a great time. I want you to have just enjoy yourselves and create some great memories. And he's like, oh, thank you so much. And he ran back in. I've done that two or three times. So have you ever done something like that? Or has someone ever done something like that for you? Were you in line? Someone paid for your food. Someone paid for your soda, your coffee or anything like that. 505-232-0985. Could you please share that story? We need to know if there's still hope out there, that there are really good people that are still around. So if you've ever paid for someone's meal or something like that, I'd love you to share your story. You can make it real quick. You don't even have to share your name if you don't want, but I'd love to hear your story or if someone ever did it for you. 505-232-0985.
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0: Rocky's Greatest Hits. It's Chez Matalboo. I was just throwing it out there, and just, you know, one of our listeners shared that they took care of a bunch of firemen and firewomen who were helping with the fire that only 10 miles away from her in Santa Fe. And I can't tell you how many times I've done it. I've done that sort of thing where you just want to do something nice for somebody because you just care. And I just want to know if you wanted to share your story. 505-232-0985. You could send me a text. You could send me a phone call and share your story. Grace actually texted me and said, "Good morning, Chaz. During the Christmas holiday, there was this man, little boy in front of me at Walmart checking out. He didn't have enough money to pay for everything he was buying. Two decorative pillows, probably for his wife. And he was putting them back. And I immediately told the cashier, I'll get that for him. And he thanked me very much and wished me a Merry Christmas." See, there are good people out there. Another one of my listeners says, "We do it, but it's not something that we want people to know about. But we do it at the grocery store more often, especially when we see a mom having to put back something that she doesn't have enough money to pay." See, there are incredible people out there. Also, Kathy shared a story and says, "I have a story. I was in Roswell. I was out having a cigarette, and this young lady came up to me, and we started talking. And so I couldn't stop myself, and I wanted to do something nice. It was 1 a.m., so I paid for a room so that girl would be safe for one night." So, see, people out there opening their heart, opening their pocketbook to help out people in need.
1: Hey, good morning. You wanted to hear something about paying it forward, taking care of somebody?
0: Yes, please.
1: I used to eat at McDonald's every Friday. I would stop in the morning and get coffee and something on my way to work. And every Friday, I paid for whoever was behind me. I would always ask them, "Hey, will you take care of the person behind me, too?" And so I usually do that. If I'm in a drive-thru, I'll try to take care of the person behind me.
0: So I'm curious, so why would you do that?
1: I don't know. It started one time I was at Starbucks,
0: mm-hmm.
1: and the person in front paid for me, so then I paid the person behind me, and then I've just done it ever since then.
0: Well, that's a very sweet thing, and it really is something great, you know, especially in this horrible world of ours, to have good people who just want to do something nice for someone else, you know?
1: And then

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Anytime is big time.

0: Rogers in September. That's only a month away now. Big 98.5 Albuquerque's Greatest Hits. It's Chaz talking about paying it forward. And what have you done or what has been done for you to keep the to let you know that mankind still has a chance? 232-0985. Victoria just texted me and said, good morning, Chaz. I've done that sort of thing for two senior ladies, and they didn't have enough money to pay for their food two different times at Walmart, and they both gave me a blessing and said thank you. Another one of my listeners said, good morning, Chaz. I just wanted to say about giving that you're talking about this morning. It happened to me a while back. My kids were little, and I had put some Christmas gifts on layaway at Kmart. Oh, I remember you used to be able to do that. It says, you know, the old Kmart on Carlisle? And I was making payments, and then I went over there to make a payment, and some lady behind me ended up paying my whole layaway at Kmart. So I was able to get all that stuff out of layaway and have them for my kids for Christmas. He goes, I couldn't believe it. I was very thankful, and at the time, I was really struggling, so it was a complete and absolute blessing. Thank you for sharing these stories. I hope you have a good day.
1: Hi. I have my grandson here. He's 9 years old, and he wants to tell you about his experience.
0: Oh, sure.
2: So, I was at the dollar store. I had $20 on me, or might have been $25. I don't know. And this lady, she comes up, and she's like, I was a dollar short, probably a few cents. And she said, I'm like, I'm a dollar short. And she said, you know what, I'll pay for that $1. Oh. And like, no, man, she didn't have to do that. And she did.
0: That is very cool. What's your grandson's name?
1: Grayson.
0: Tell him thank you so much for sharing his story this morning. That was very cute.
1: Okay.
0: All right.
1: Bye.
0: Bye-bye. We do have an accident that is really slowing things down. I-25 north at Gibson. It's backed up all the way to Rio Bravo because of that. Two left lanes blocked because of that accident. If you are there, you can expect a delay of up to 30 minutes. So don't get on that. I-25 north at Gibson. The two left lanes are blocked.
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It's Chaz Malibu. 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

0: 93.5, Albuquerque's greatest hits. Just very quick, I want to send out some love to my wife. Today is her birthday, so, and that is one of her songs, UB40, Red Red Wine. I may call her next hour just to see if she's listening. It's 5 minutes after 8 o'clock at Big 98.5. We're talking about passing it forward, you know, doing something wonderful for other people. Has it been done to you? Have you done it for somebody else? One of my listeners this morning did it for a whole bunch of firefighters who are working on a fire that's, you know, about 10 miles away from where she lives in Santa Fe. And she wanted to do something very nice. There's about 20 firefighters in there. So she paid for all of their grub that they were getting. And they were very shocked about that. So people texting and calling, 505-232-0985. Joyce just texted me to share a story. She goes, about a month ago, we went to Chili's and we saw an older couple, maybe in their 80s. They looked so cute holding hands. My husband's eyes got all teary and he said, let's pay for their meal. So we told the waitress we were going to pay for their food and asked her not to tell them who paid for it. They were very thankful, looking around to see who paid for them. And I would do it all over again to help others out. Believe it. I was very thankful. And at the time, I was really struggling. So it was absolutely a blessing. And I hope you have a good day. Thanks for bringing this up.
1: Hello?
0: Yes.
1: This radio station?
0: Yes, it is.
1: Hey, yeah, I turned on the radio and I heard your story about paying for meals and whatnot.
0: Yeah.
1: Yeah, I've actually done that and it feels good, you know? It's just something I did it on spur of the moment and at the time it just seemed like the thing I wanted to be, you know? So
0: give me an example. So what did you do?
1: I went to breakfast at, I took my mother to breakfast at Bonanno's Coffee House.
0: Okay.
1: Two years ago and there were two ladies I sitting at a table near us, and mm-hmm. I did not know either one of them, but it was one of them was celebrating a birthday.
0: So oh, okay.
1: I went to the register and I told the lady whom I happen to know, I'd like to pay for those ladies' meals.
0: Aww.
1: And I did it. And they didn't know nothing about it, but I did it, and it's all good, you know?
0: It's a really good feeling, and it's just nice to put the what would you call it? I guess just the positiveness out in the world, and because it makes a difference.
1: It does make a difference. Even though nobody knew about it but myself and my mother, it made mm-hmm. a difference to me, and I hope it made a difference to them, you know, just that they realize that there are people out there that don't care about other people, you know?
0: I'm glad. Glad that you did that. Thanks for sharing your story, sir.
1: Just be kind. All right.
0: You got it.
1: Have a good day.
0: Bye.
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0: Body Down to the Ground on Big 98.5, Albuquerque's greatest hits. People still sharing their pay it forward stories at 505-232-0985. I want to share this one with you. It says, good morning, Chaz. I just want to let you know about a little situation that happened to me. I moved here a year ago, to be exact. I went to a Walmart because I'm raising two grandkids since they were born, and I have an 8-year-old and I have a 12-year-old. I went to Walmart. I had $40 in my pocket to buy him a few things. As I was going in, I remembered, dang it, I left the money in my car. And lo and behold, I left the keys in it too. I was crying. I went inside, tried to ask the officers there, the security, if they could help me. Unfortunately, they weren't very nice, she said. They said no. She went back outside, not knowing what to do because she only had $40 to her name. And all of a sudden, this man asked me, why are you crying? I told him I had locked my keys in the car, had no money or phone to call anybody. And he told me to wait a minute. He'd be right back. When he came back, he had this tool with him. And he told me that he worked for a wrecking tow company where they towed cars. And he used the special tool, opened my car. I was going to give him $20 out of that $40. And he said, no, do not pay him. The man literally went out of his way to help somebody that he didn't know. I was so thankful to God that he helped me. Very, very thankful. And after that, I decided that I would do things, or should I say, good things to people. And I have. I have paid it forward.
1: Good morning, Chaz. How you doing today? This is Cortez.
0: Mr. Cortez, I'm doing great, sir.
1: Hey, yeah, no, I just wanted to share a memory that I had at Dairy Queen.
0: Okay.
1: I was in back of one lady, and she was in front of me. And I said, oh, you know what? Tell that lady up in front that I was at the speaker. Tell her I'll go to purchase her order. Oh, she loved me for after that. She said, thank you. I was having such a bad day today. Hey, this makes my day. So I felt so blessed that day. That was nice. But hey, to all those wonderful people and all your listeners, yeah, I feel so blessed to do something like that for someone sometimes, you know. But hey, you have a wonderful day. I just wanted to share that. Yeah, I felt so blessed just to hear that from all these listeners that you got out there.
0: You got
1: it. We're such a blessed society. Okay, you have a wonderful day, Jazz. Thank you so much.
2: Big Albuquerque traffic.
0: Joelle just texted me and say there is an accident eastbound Manalo University. One vehicle in the center of the intersection, the other vehicle has hit a building at the corner of the old Little Anita's building. So once again, an accident. Avoid that area. Eastbound Manalo at University.
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Mexico is the birthplace of many things. Green chili, we think. The atomic age. The first human footprint in North America. And most importantly, Chaz.

Culture Beat, Mr. Vane, Big 98.5, Albuquerque's greatest hits. It's Chaz Malibu. I'm going to be out this weekend. Why don't you come by and see me this Sunday at the New Mexico's Home Improvement and Design Show. I was there last year, too. The best ideas you have. I mean, if you just go and just look for ideas for your home. But, of course, you can talk to the local experts. They have amazing cars and food and entertainment. And while you're there, admission also includes a veteran car show. Pistons for Patriots at supporting Paws and Stripes. Like I said, I'm going to be there this Sunday out at Expo New Mexico. Hope to see you for the New Mexico Home Improvement and Design Show. Like I said, I'll be there 12 to 2. Stop by and say hello, all right? Hall & Oates, it's those private eyes on Big 98.5. We'll be right back.

Bobby Jones is invited to a party? He never asks what he can bring. It's always the music. Catch Bobby Jones on the big drive home, bringing the music. 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

That's Bastin, More Than a Feeling from Big 98.5. Did you notice my Bastin accent when I said that? It's 23 minutes before 9 o'clock at Big 98.5. Thank you once again, every single listener. I always try to throw something out there. We talk about something that I think is meaningful or makes sense of something. While the other morning shows are talking about just other weird things, I just try to be something different than the other morning shows out there. I try to make sure we talk about things that matter to you, talk about stuff that is going to make a difference for you, or talk about the freebies, talk about the local stuff that's going on here. Try to get into your hearts and things like that, what I think is very, very important. Yeah, these other morning shows talking about, this is what happened here, and this celebrity said this, and this, who cares? Just being honest with you. Maybe there's a reason why I'm the 12th most listened to morning show in the morning. I think that's what it is. I think I'm the 12th most listened to. So, like I said, couldn't hurt for me to be doing what I do. But I want to thank you once again for stepping up and talking to me, not only on the phone, but also texting me your pay it forwards at 505-232-0985. I want to end with Lenore's. She sent it to me and I wanted to share it. It says, I was getting gas at a station. I saw a man.

0: ordering breakfast burritos. And I overheard he was starting a construction business. So he went to finishing putting up his gas. He goes, she goes, I ended up paying for his 6 burritos. When he finished putting gas, he just stared at me and thanked me in shock and total appreciation. Sadly, he passed away in a tragic way a few years later, and I was able to share this memory with his parents. The moral of the story, don't wait till it's too late to be good to someone. Thank you, Lenore.
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0: I just wanted to give you a heads up on something. On Coors and Sage, the traffic lights are out all the way down to Walmart.
1: Oh.
0: And people do not understand what a four-way stop sign means. It's supposed to be you go, then I go, but they don't see it that way.
1: They go, we go, right? We go, we go, we go.
0: Exactly, dude.
1: Thanks for letting us know. Let's see if we can get people to do the right thing in that corner, okay?
0: Good luck, sir. Have a nice day. Thank you.
1: Thank you, buddy. You bet.
0: Okay.

0: That is Pat Benatar and Big 98.5, Albuquerque's Greatest Hits. It's Chaz Malibu. I think I mentioned a little bit earlier this morning, I had played Red, Red Wine, and it's one of my wife's favorite songs, played it earlier this morning. But I wanted to do something special for her and actually call her up and wish her a happy birthday. So I'm going to go ahead and do that. And I want to play a song that she just is nuts about. She's always loved it since it came out, and we don't play it that often here on Big 98.5. So I wanted to call, wish her a happy birthday, and get this song on her birthday. Let me see if she'll answer.
1: Hey, love.
0: Happy birthday, babe.
1: Oh, thank you, my love. How are you?
0: I'm good. How are you doing this morning? Are the girls treating you good at work?
1: Yes, of course. Let's see. Leticia brought me the most delicious burrito.
0: Okay.
1: Oh, my gosh.
0: Uh-huh.
1: And then Denise brought me some flowers.
0: Yeah.
1: My phone is, you know, Jennifer, everyone's sending me birthday wishes, and Nate and everyone. So, yeah, it's been a delightful morning.
0: All right. Well, good. I just wanted to check and wish you a happy birthday this morning, and I wanted to send out a special song for you, one of your favorites here on the radio station. I don't know if you remember the name of the song, but it's by Soul Sister. Do you remember the name of it?
1: Yes. Oh, my gosh. You're asking for the name? The pressure.
0: No, I'll go ahead and tell you. It's The Way to Your Heart.
1: Yes, yes.

0: One of your favorites.
1: Gosh, I love that song.
0: So I'm going to go ahead and play it for you on your birthday, okay?
1: Okay. Thank you for the
0: I love you, babe, and I'll talk to you later on today. I wanted to get this song out to you, okay?
1: Okay, my love.
0: All right.
1: Bye-bye.
0: Bye-bye.

0: Smokey Robinson as we cruise through your Tuesday morning on Big 98.5 Albuquerque's Greatest Hits. It's Chaz. I have tickets to go see Joe Bonamassa, this legendary guitarist and performer. He's going to be at Sandy Amphitheater. I was there for the last two times he performed. He's going to be there this Saturday, August 22nd at the Amphitheater. You can get your tickets at Sandia Box Office, online at sandia.com, or win your tickets right now. Today is National Fajita Day. This is what I'm looking for. The first person to call me with the name of the restaurant that the restaurant used to be near the state fairgrounds on Central had the best fajitas in town. No longer around. Okay. It was a certain color building, and that's what it, and the name had to do with it too. First person to call me with the name of that restaurant that had the best fajitas in town near the state fairgrounds on Central. 232-0985. First person to call me that has the name of that restaurant, I'm going to get you tickets to Joe Bonamassa for this Saturday night. 232-0985. Can you think of the name of the restaurant near the state fairgrounds on Central? Had the best fajitas in town. They're no longer around. You know the answer. I'll give you tickets to a great concert this weekend with Big 98.5.
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0: It's Malibu. Today's National Fajita Day. And with that said, I'm looking for the name of the famous restaurant off of Central, right there near the state fairgrounds. It's just northeast of the fairgrounds, I think it was, in that area. They had the best fajitas ever. And here it is, my wife's birthday, and it was one of her favorite places ever. In fact, I think the very first time I ever took her lunch at her work, I went there and got a to-go order and took it to her. They were the best fajitas in town. First person to tell me the name of that restaurant, 232-0985. I will get you tickets to Joe Bonamassa this weekend.
1: Hi, was it Poncho's Mexican Buffet?
0: No, those were not, was not it.
1: Oh, shoot. Okay.
0: Thanks. Big 98.5.
1: Yeah, Pink Adobe.
0: It was not called Pink Adobe. It had another name. Think about it and call back. Oh. Big 98.5.
1: Adobe Rose.
0: That was it, Adobe Rose.
1: I went there all the time.
0: Oh, my gosh, the best.
1: Fajitas.
0: I'm telling you, there was something about the marinade or their spices or I don't know what, but they were phenomenal.
1: Phenomenal and the fajita bar.
0: Oh, so good. What's your name?
1: Yvonne.
0: Yvonne, I'm going to get you tickets to go see Joe Bonamassa this Saturday night at the Sandia Amphitheater. Just tell me what radio station's sending you to a great concert this weekend for knowing about the Adobe Rose.
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0: Oh, I can almost taste those fajitas, Dios.
1: Yes. Yeah.

on track. Gloria. Laura Branigan, Big 98.5, Albuquerque's Greatest Hits. Wasn't that the song that her best friend was ice skating to in the competition? I believe it was. I want you to be listening.

0: 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New Mexico United taking on Lexington SC. We want you to be there on Wednesday, August 26th at the Rio Grande Credit Union Field. 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

I like the way they say house. Big 98.5 Albuquerque's greatest hits. It's Chaz. I got to get out. Missy Miles has to get in. She's taking over. Going to leave you a dicho de Garcia before I take off. Your dicho for today is obras son amores, no razones. Actions spell love, not words. Another way, yeah. Actions speak louder than words. You're the dicho de Garcia. Whatever you do today, spend it with the people that you love. Dios te cuida. Ahí te miro mañana, si Dios quiere. Like I said, Misty Miles coming up. Spend some time with her and spend some time with some bad English. Well, it could be good English. Think about it. When I see you smile, big 98.5.

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You know guitarist Joe Bonamassa. He's a great performer as well. He's going to be out at Sandia Amphitheater coming up on Saturday. We've still got your tickets Mr. Chaz Malibu. 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

Big 98.5, Albuquerque's greatest hits. When I was out at Rich Ford this last weekend, a lot of you guys came to me and said, well, where's Bobby Jones? Well, last weekend was my turn. This weekend, it's Bobby Jones's turn. He's going to be out there. You know him. You love him. You know you want to meet him. Rich Ford in Edgewood. It's true. When they said that they were going to celebrate all month long, that is exactly what they're doing. And Bobby Jones is going to be in Edgewood on Saturday for the 27th anniversary sale. He's going to be out there 11 to 1 with Big 98.5.

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0: 98.5, Albuquerque's greatest hits. I got up a little bit early enough to sit on my back patio for a few minutes. Guess what I saw? A Cooper's hawk. I always get them confused with the kestrel. The kestrel is the smallest of all hawks. This was a Cooper's hawk because it was a little bit bigger. I guess as I get older, I bird watch, and I'm going to tell you all about it. He was sitting on my back wall. At one point, he just balanced on one leg and just stretched his other claw. I just held perfectly still. And I like to think he's hunting mice and not my dog. My dog is too big for a Cooper's hawk, right? A little white poodle. I'm sure of it. That's what I got to believe anyway. Sly Fox coming up on Big 98.5.
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Expo New Mexico is going to be a hopping place this weekend. 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And our very own Chaz Malibu is going to be out there Sunday, August 23rd. That's this weekend. 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

0: Big 98.5 Albuquerque's greatest hits. I am a fan of Johnny Depp. I think I've loved him in all of the movies. Did you know Pirates of the Caribbean 6 might be coming out? Disney's talking to Johnny Depp about doing, you know, a whole new movie. But there's a plot twist. He's still going to be Captain Jack Sparrow, but he's not going to be the main character. Another person's going to be the main character. He's going to be like second, you know, to star in the film. What do you think? Not playing the lead role, but still the same Captain Jack that we know and love. For it or against it, text me 232. I'm for it. 232-0985. 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

0: have Albuquerque's greatest hits. What's your take on El Taco Tote? I only know of one location. It's on Central. When I was on Central earlier, I think it was yesterday. It might have been Sunday, but it looked open. I didn't see any construction going on in that area. Are good or bad or ugly? Text me. It's Taco Tuesday, and I want to know where to go. 232-0985. We're Big 98.5.
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You know you want to hang out with Chaz Malibu. 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

0: 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Have you ever been to Joe's Pasta House? 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They're having a beer and food event on Thursday. So multiple courses, like the first one, like flatbread, then the salad, then the veggie tray, ribs. The list goes on. 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

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New Mexico United is taking on Lexington SC Wednesday. 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

0: 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The lead singer on today's Inside Track got hit in the hand by a stray bullet when he was filming a movie. 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
1: It happened today in 1969 when the lead singer of this band was filming a gangster movie named Ned Kelly. He was in Australia. He ended up getting hit in the hand by a stray bullet from an old gun that was being used as a prop. It's Mick Jagger. It's the Stones. Miss You on today's Inside Track.

0: Big 98.5, Albuquerque's greatest hits. Looking at the Nextdoor app again. You know it's my favorite pastime. There's a little lost blue parakeet. If you're new to these parts, those aren't naturally. They're not in the wild. Somebody lost their pet. I wouldn't say exactly that he looks scared or sad, but he's like, I'm in a tree, so I can't tell if he's living his best life or not. But I don't think he knows what to eat, because Catherine, so she found him in Northwest Albuquerque. She put out some food and some water. Whoop! Flies out of the tree onto her back patio and is eaten like a king. So if you have a little lost blue parakeet, look on the Nextdoor app, because Catherine has got him. We're Big 98.5.
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Greg Albuquerque's greatest hits. Boston Bobby Jones is going to be out and about. We're on the streets everywhere, and he's going to have all types of goodies for you when he's at Rich Ford. 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It's part of the 27th anniversary sale. 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
0: When you go online, there's some contests and trivia questions. Yeah, test out how smart you are. It's at

sprained his tits. It's true. New Mexico United has more games coming up. We're actually going to be playing Lexington SC coming up on Wednesday, 7:25 kickoff. We've still got family packs to get you in. You know, tailgating is part of it. So make plans to go a little early. The whole thing is a blast. Listen to win.

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You can make a bid on items that are going to go help the homeless animals from Animal Humane Association. It's for their Montezuma Ball. It happens every year, and it's one of the biggest fundraisers that Animal Humane has. There's jewelry. There's

0: There's art. 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

0: 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It's almost time for you to check the text line. Boston Bobby Jones is going to ask you to do that. It's all part of the fun during the big drive home. Coming up this weekend, part of the fun is hanging out with Bobby Jones when he's at Rich Ford in Edgewood. He's going to be out there on Saturday from 11 to 1. But the big drive home starts in just a few minutes, 3 o'clock on Big 98.5.
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0: Now, ladies and gentlemen, we present to you.
1: Wait, what? Hold on. What's going on here? Right here, buddy. Right here. 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
3: Whoa! Thank you so much for that lovely introduction. Boston Bobby Jones, little show we call The Big Drive Home. Happy Tuesday, everybody. This week is moving right along, quite on schedule. All right. We all got a job to do. I'm going to play some music, and your job is to, well, listen to the music. Here's the Doobies right now. Let's do this. 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

0: Do you know what today is?
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3: 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National Fajitas Day.
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It's time for that big winning part right now. I have in my hand, hear that? That's the sound of four tickets for New Mexico United taking on Lexington SC at the Rio Grande Credit Union Field for Wednesday, August 26th. Would you like to go? Of course you would. Go check out the black and yellow. Okay, so this is what we're doing. I'm looking for text to number 9. Text the word, let's see. I'll make it simple. Text the word United. Okay, looking for texter number 9. Text the word United. Text number 9 will win themselves a family 4-pack of tickets right now. You want that text line? Okay, here it is. 505-232-0985. And by the way, good luck from Big 98.5.

Music Flavor in New Mexico in 2026. We are on the streets everywhere, and this Saturday, I will be at Rich Ford in Edgewood for their 27th anniversary celebration. Need a car? Need a truck? Need an SUV? They got them. Rich Ford in Edgewood, just a few short miles east of Albuquerque. I will be out there. I'll have prizes. There'll be fun. There'll be deals. Come join me, 11 to 1 Saturday with Big 98.5.

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Let's check that text line. But I do need your help. I gotta say, this is not for prizes. This is merely just me begging you for help to check my text line today. Okay, I found this video online of this guy singing a song backwards. Okay, he's actually singing the song backwards. I want you to identify this song. What do you think it is?

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9: Looking at partly cloudy skies, 15% chance of rain, 93 degrees, and a

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1: I love the 80s, and I love the year 1987. That's the year I graduated high school. That's the year I met my wife. And that's the year that this album came out by Debbie Gibson, Out of the Blue, 1987. And I like to play the title track off that album, Out of the Blue, for you. Going back to the 80s, 1987, my favorite year. Yeah, back to the 80s, Big 98.5. Enjoy.

0: Anokafin.
1: Yeah, it's tough. So we're going to reverse this. We're going to play his backwards song backwards, and then, well, you'll know what it is now. Watch.
0: And there's the

0: Rick Astley, Never Gonna Give You Up. There you go. That's the answer. Text line is working. Got a request. 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

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I mean, you still have to go to the gym and do the walking thing. 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
1: Well, it's Tuesday. It's the Big Drive Home. I am Bobby Jones, and we are your station for big winning, big fun, and the best music flavor for New Mexico in 2026. And we are on the streets everywhere. This coming Saturday, they're going to lit me up. I will be up in Edgewood Saturday. 11-1 at Rich Ford for their 27th anniversary sale. Need a car? Need a truck? Need an SUV? Need a good deal? Rich Ford got them. That's where I brought my little Ford Maverick back in the day. I love that truck. Ford Maverick. They got Fords. They got them all. A little bit of used car action. A little bit of new car action. They got them. They got EVs. They got them all. All right. Rich Ford got the deals. This Saturday, I'll be out there from 11-1. And that's things you need to know.
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0: time for Boston Bobby Jones' Boston Word of the Day, where you'll learn how to park your car and have it young.
1: Sorry, man, I can't understand a word you're saying. You're like, hey, that's some wicked hot chowder.
0: Whatever that means.
2: It's time for our favorite part of the show, and with us, we got Max.
3: Hey, how are you?
2: Good. Hey, thanks for helping us out with the Boston Word of the Day.
3: Ooh, you're welcome.
2: Well, Max, what do you got?
3: Smedium. This is when your buddy wants to look all jacked at the club, so he wears a small t-shirt when he really needs a large t-shirt. But when you call him out on it, he swears it's a medium. Hey, you got a nice shirt. You been shopping at Baby Gap again? This is a medium. Yeah, huh? Now, does it come with its own steroids, or are those sold separately?
2: It's medium. Ah, that's a good one.
3: Well, I hope this has been instructional and fun for you. I encourage everyone who has never been to Boston, come for a visit.

0: Come in the summer, go to a Red Sox game, have a beer, get into a fist fight, and just generally enjoy everything Boston has to offer. It'll be fun. Come on down.
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0: 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Ladies and gentlemen, your dreams have now come true. 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
1: 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Spider-Man has now grossed $2 billion. So now he'll be able to afford more than just Little Caesar's pizzas. Matthew McConaughey may run for office. He already has a lot of supporters on the alt-right. Krispy Kreme has launched Pokemon-themed donuts. Eating their Jigglypuff donuts will make your tummy extra jiggly. Taylor Swift got a new haircut. The perfect headline to let you know it's a slow news day. And Harrison Ford will return as Indiana Jones for a new Disney attraction. It'll be called Indiana Jones and the Last Desperate Cash Grab. This is not headline news.
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2: 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It's all going down this weekend, and Chaz is going to be out there this Sunday from noon to 2. Let's see, what else do we got? Oh, yeah.
3: 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Yeah, Lowe's and Home Depot are competing. Meanwhile, Ace Hardware is like, we got real skeletons working the register. A woman broke a world record by running 100 miles on a treadmill in 12 hours.
1: Ooh.
3: She also broke the record for most noise complaints filed by a downstairs neighbor.
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